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0: You would hear me like this. Make you bring one finger down. If you don't leave something where you won't buy before, but come they wait, they hope say, in price go come down before you buy them. Make you bring another finger down. If you don't come out one shop, come work out, go another place. Until say, it dey cheaper for there. Mm-hmm. As far as say you don't put one finger down, now you be say, you self they like go where you pay you pass. So, why your choice for bank go come different?
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0: You would hear me like this. Make you bring one finger down. 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Make you bring another finger down. 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Mm-hmm. 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
0: Yeah, I know BK.
1: BK, yeah. Him on Twitter. Drops one thing, speaking English, and it sounded very foreign. And some people, you know, that's the best way. Some people felt this guy's the next thing.
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0: 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The first time you tried shawarma, you said,
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1: 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And make it two, please.
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All right, bad, bad, do, bad is right there. That was a bad guy, Olamide and Davido. All right, guys, how are we doing? Shout out to those who was out there this weekend. If you were indoors like me, minding your business and, you know, avoiding unnecessary stress, shout out to you also. And to be honest, with this Lagos weather, you honestly cannot blame anybody for choosing to stay inside. 1 minute is sunny, the next you're considering all your life choices. Wherever you were and whatever you got up to, I hope you had a good one, because you know it's Monday, we're officially back outside and we're kicking it off. It's a brand new week. It's 2:06 p.m. You're locked into the Vibes and Drive on Vibes 945 FM with your girl, Ravish Ravina. I'll be keeping your company till 5 p.m. I've got great music, entertainment, just, of course, everything you need for your afternoon. DJ Chelly's here with me till 3 p.m. And because it's Monday, you already know, it's my crush Monday. I'm showing love to Bruno Mars. It's liver season. He's a liver man. He gets it. At 3 p.m., we're going to get into Bruno Mars' journey and the hits that made him a global superstar today. So stay locked in for that one. JL is on music duty, and Ravish Ravina is on the show. Don't go anywhere. I'll be right back.

right, on the low right there by Vernavoy. Time check is 2:15 p.m. You're with the Rouse, Jeremina, and let the bison drive. Congratulations to Vernavoy. He is now set to host Afrobank FM on Grand Theft Auto alongside Poundzy. He's now the first African artist to host an in-game radio station in GTA franchise. Now, the station will spotlight African music. It's going to span across classics, hidden gems, Amapiano, Three Steps, and more. Bruno also described this opportunity as personal to him, reflecting on his journey from playing GTA a long time, you know, before his music ever featured in a game, to having his own radio station. How cool is that? VB Nigeria Season 11 winner Tammy and Kem says she plans to invest her 150 million naira prize money. First of all, she wants to spoil her parents and cheer herself while she will secure her future with the rest. I mean, she's just 21 years old. She has a lot of time and money on her hands. She has also credited a victory to faith, prayer, and determination. And her next priorities are to further her education and making more money. Unfortunately, the headers will not be holding on October 23rd anymore. It has now been moved to April 10th, 2027. Iris Star performed Heaven Baby at the Eagles vs. Jaguars halftime show in London, and she became the first African artist to headline on NFL International Games halftime show. Let's get right back into some great music. Don't go anywhere. I'll be right back.

sing along. Word for word, yeah, she knew the song. They matter long, yeah, they matter long. Hit the boost, IL, matter dog. Fly boy, super what? She they feel.

0: All right, big performer right there by Black Bones. 2:30 p.m. But you're hanging on the Ravish and Ravina on the Vibes and Drive. Mr. Easy has declared his ambition to become the first Afrobeat billionaire. Now, he said he expects to achieve billionaire status not just in Naira, in Zambian Kwacha, Ghanaian cedis. He also added that, you know, he will become a US dollar billionaire, and it's only a matter of time. Do I doubt him? No, I don't. Forbes Africa names Aliko Dangote, Dr. Ngozi Okonjo-Iweala, Burna Boy, and Mary Abidu among its list of 15 African icons featured the publication's special anniversary issue.
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0: Spider-Man actor Tobey Maguire officiated his ex-wife Jennifer Meyer's wedding to billionaire Geoff Ogunlesi in Hawaii. And this is weeks after, you know, he finalized his divorce with the woman on September 21st. Now, Maguire and Meyer, who shared two children, reportedly separated about a decade ago and filed for divorce 6 years ago. Now, Meyer and Ogunlesi, 34 years old, just welcomed the baby over the summer, and now they're tying the knots at the Four Seasons Resort in Hawaii. If you don't know, he is the son of, you know, the billionaire Tyra Gillespie. Nigerian model Bethel Mbamara. He's now emerged as the first runner-up at the 2026 Mr. Global competition in Thailand. He was crowned Mr. International Africa in 2025. Mr. Nigeria won at SCN. He has just won the third runner-up at the Mr. Continental World 2026. He also won three additional honors, King of Africa, Best Physique, and Best National Costume. Now, Miss Nigeria, Iru Machuku Osele, she has now won the Miss Continental World 2026 in Thailand. She also won three additional honors, Queen of Africa, Best Physique, and Best National Costume. Am I surprised? No. Nigeria and Canada are stunning. Super congratulations to all of them. Let's get back to some great music. Don't go anywhere. I'll be right back.

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Streamer Reggie has made explosive allegations about Tylal Kyson. Now, these are his fellow streamers, by the way. He is claiming that Tylal was secretly involved with Ari Fletcher and alleging that Kyson had slept with Ice Spice. He also suggested these alleged relationships were the reason Ari's son, Yoshan, was frequently at the Clover Boys' house, and the claim remains unverified. Now, shortly after, Ice Spice took to her Twitter account and tweeted, "May all lies told on me come true for the teller," which I think is really funny. Another funny thing that happened this weekend was Soulja Boy announcing that he's running for president of the United States in 2028. Now, he said his focus is on four things: economic opportunity, criminal justice reform, education, and the future of technology and AI. This reminded me of when Kanye decided to, you know, run for president a few years ago. Anyways, Travis Scott will be headlining the Lollapalooza in Chile, Brazil, and Argentina in March 2027. Remy Ma claims Papoose is demanding half of everything in their divorce despite not contributing financially, paying no child support, and failing to see or call their daughter in months. Now, I mean, if we're being honest, that's how divorces work. You get to split everything in half. And you're an actress, Shafi Bello, has reaffirmed her commitment to Nigeria, saying she has no desire to leave the country because it played a major role in shaping who she is already. It's not looking like a great month for Summer Walker because she now faces $15 million lawsuits from Interscope Records. And now this is over an attempt to exit her contract without delivering the remaining album. And if you didn't know, her contract is described as brutal by, you know, this is actually quite sad. Now, industry experts are saying this is such a brutal contract because they're offering her they offered her $110K in advance, and she only gets 16% royalties after recoupment. She's invoking California's 1944 law to leave after 7 years. TikTok now allows users to repost comments. Kevin Hart has asked the judge to block the woman involved in his 2017 sex tape scandal from testifying in his lawsuit against his ex-assistant. Let's go back to some great music. Don't go anywhere. I'll be right back.

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0: 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But please, let's be managing the milk small, small now.
3: 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It comes with milk already inside.
2: 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Since when?
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right, fire it off right there. Blair Mujer and SL. Before then, it was Boy Spice with Arise. Time check is 3:20 p.m. You're hanging out the Ravishing Ravina on the Vice and Drive. It's Man Crush Monday. Today's Man Crush is a man who has given us love. He's given us breakup songs. He's given us, you know, music that can turn a quiet night into a home through a concert. Ladies and gentlemen, and everyone who has ever dramatically sung When I Was Your Man while pretending they were fine. We're talking about Bruno Mars. That's right. Peter Gene Hernandez is his name. He was born October 8, 1985 in Honolulu, Hawaii. He grew up in a musical family. He started performing when he was, you know, just a child. He was doing Elvis impersonations as a child, around like 4 years old, by the way. Clearly, entertainment was in his blood from the beginning. Now, becoming Bruno Mars was not an overnight success story. Before the world knew him as a success, as a performer, as a great vocalist, he was building his career as a songwriter and a music producer. But his major breakthrough came in 2010 when he featured on B.O.B.'s Nothing On You and Travis McCoy's Billionaire. That same year, he released his debut album, Do Whoops and Hooligans, featuring Just The Way You Are, Grenade, and The Lazy Song. And you guys, we all know that introduction told us exactly what Bruno Mars could do. He had the vocals, he had the melody, he had a sound that could move between pop, R&B, and, you know, soul and reggae too. Bruno Mars established himself as an artist who could write, who could produce, who could sing and perform. And that was just the only beginning for him. He introduced himself to the world with his albums, their chart records, Grammy wins, sold out tours, still to come. When I return, we're going to get into the music that turned him into a global superstar. And trust me, that catalog is serious. You're currently listening to Tyler Kissed. Coming up next, Young Girls by Bruno Mars.

Imali right there for YDML, Jazz World, and Tukutela. If you're just tuning in, welcome to the show here on the Vibes and Drive with the Ravisher Ravina. And yes, if we're going to celebrate Bruno Mars properly, we have to talk about, you know, the music, because not just the music, actually. He has a soundtrack for almost every emotional situation that you might think of. If you want romance, it's there. If you want to regret your relationship or situation, he's there. And if you just want to dance like, you know, nobody's watching, Bruno's definitely got you. His second album, Unorthodox, Jukebox, released in 2012. And he gave us hits like Locked Out of Heaven, Treasure When I Was Your Man. And that album reached number one on Billboard 200. It also won the Grammy for Best Pop Vocal Album. After that, he dropped 24K Magic in 2016 with its, you know, funky, retro-inspired sound. That's What I Like and Versace on the Floor became a major fan favorite. And at the 2018 Grammys, Bruno won 6 awards, guys, in one night, including Album of the Year for 24K Magic, Record of the Year, and Song of the Year. And we're going to talk about Bruno's without mentioning the hits, you know, Uptown Funk, Mark Ronson's Global Smash Hit featuring Bruno, or his work with Anderson .Paak as the Seal Sonic. Their song Leave the Door Open won 4 Grammys in 2022, including Record of the Year and Song of the Year. And, you know, Bruno Mars's success also translates to the stage. He headlined the Moonshine Jungle Tour in 2013 and 2014, followed by hugely successful 24K Magic World Tour from 2017 to 2018. His Las Vegas residency also kind of, you know, put him on the map. People were like, yeah, he can do it all. Remix songs. So from Grenade to What I Like, from solo albums to Silk Sonic, he's built a catalog, you know, and it has spanned across all generations and all musical styles. But what happens when our service star returns with a new solo album that brings, you know, Bruno to his latest chapter? When I come back, we're gonna get into that. Grenade here by Bruno Mars.

Damon Grass right there with No Favors. Before then, it was Saved by Gimba. If you're just tuning in, welcome to the show. You're on the Vibes and Drive with the Ravishing Ravina. This road is rough, this road is rugged. Still like step with finesse when you pick up a... Now, Bruno Mars is not just living off classic, guys. In 2026 alone, he has entered a new chapter with a brand new solo album. This Pippin and Jordan, I've been charting waters. I've been in too deep like a... He's also got a fresh chart success and a major stadium tour so far. So if you thought he was just going to keep singing his own It's Forever, well, he's not doing that. February 27, 2026, Bruno released Romantic, his first solo studio album in nearly 10 years. This was, of course, following 24K Magic in 2016. The 9-track album also brings him back to the romantic, retro-inspired pop songs. He also added a little, you know, so on R&B on that album. And the comeback has made an impact, you know. The Romantic debuted at number one on Billboard 200, while I Just Might Become Bruno's 10th number one hit on Billboard Hot 100. All I need is time, all I need is money. It's also currently on the Romantic tour, his first full headline tour in nearly a decade, and his first full stadium headline tour. Anderson Park joins him as DJ Pee-wee with Ray, Leon Thomas, and Victor Monet are going to be appearing on selected dates. And yes, Bruno has been back on the headlines following his recent sold-out shows at the Levi's Stadium in California on October 10th and 11th. His current tour continues with dates in Vancouver beginning in October 14th before later stops in Mexico City and International Stadium dates in 2027. So yeah, it's been you know, putting his tiny buddy to work, from the little boy performing in Hawaii to the Grammy-winning superstar filling stadiums around the world. He has been a career on talent, reinvention, and music. And that's right, we're giving him his flowers today because he has proven to us that he can still give us a new era without losing what made us fall in love with him in the first place. They Love Me right here by Odomoto Black. Coming up next, we've got Leave the Door Open, Bruno Mars, Anderson Paak, and Silk Sonic. Touch that dial.

0: I Leave the Door Open, Bruno Mars, Anderson .Paak, and Silk Sonic. 3:46 p.m. If you're just joining in, welcome to the show. You're on the Vibes and Drive of the Ravish Ravina. And yes, on the Vibes and Drive this afternoon, we're shining a spotlight on an initiative focused on young people and social development in Lagos. Joining me in the studio is the Permanent Secretary of the Lagos State Ministry of Youth and Social Development, Mrs. Toyin Oke Osoyintolu, right? Yes. I hope I'm pronouncing it right.
1: Yes, you are. Thank you so much
0: for having
1: me.
0: Welcome to the Vibes and Drive. It's good to have you here. You look really pretty, by the way.
1: Thank you, Ravina. Good to you.
0: All right. Let's get into it. You know, for people that are hearing about, you know, Las Cada for the first time, what is the campaign all about?
1: Okay, so Las Cada is an acronym, and Las Cada stands for Lagos State Kicks Against Drug Abuse.
0: All right.
1: And what we are doing is just creating awareness and trying to educate young people about the dangers and the consequences of abusing drugs and substances. Yes.
0: So why do you think the fight is really important, particularly in Lagos State?
1: Okay, so Lagos State is a cosmopolitan city, and it also houses the highest number of youths
0: that is true.
1: In Nigeria. Give or take, about 10 million, give or take a million, and the numbers are going up every single second because of the numbers of people that come into Lagos every day. So It's
0: a great place to start.
1: Lagos State is always a good place to start these things. Particularly with drug abuse, it's becoming so rampant. And in the ministry, we say it's a pandemic because it's a medical issue that we need to really look into.
0: What do you think are, you know, the common factors that are leading young people to drug abuse?
1: Peer pressure is number one.
0: Okay.
1: Peer pressure, and also if there are family issues at home.
0: Yeah.
1: A lot of kids, a lot of youth toxic environment. They cannot talk to their parents, and they end up talking to friends who obviously, if your parents are not advising you, then you'll get friends that will advise you. Or Instagram will advise you.
0: That part.
1: Yes.
0: Everybody has an opinion on social media. Mm-hmm. Also, what are some of the warning signs that you think parents and friends should look out for in their children?
1: Okay, so changes. Somebody that is usually quiet becomes all of a sudden the person is all over the place.
0: Mm.
1: It's loud. Or somebody that is outgoing becomes introverted.
0: Yeah.
1: Changing group of friends.
0: That one is very important.
1: Yes, changing group of friends. Spending habits.
0: Mm-hmm.
1: Spending habits changes, or their social life changes.
0: Yeah.
1: The kind of people that they hang out with, the kind of people that, the kind of places that they
0: that
1: go to.
0: Going.
1: Yes.
0: So, what
1: like
0: is Las Cada going to do to educate and prevent drug abuse among young people?
1: It's a constant thing, and it's not only Las Cada.
0: Mm.
1: All hands have to be on deck. Religious leaders.
0: Everybody has to play their part.
1: Yeah, school teachers. Online personalities. Everybody, every single person has to play their part in ensuring that we reduce it to the barest minimum. And the best thing is for a young person not to try it at all.
0: Mm.
1: So what the awareness we're creating is to tell you to make the right choice.
0: Yeah.
1: Don't even try it at all. So that's what we're trying to do. Getting people to make the right decisions.
0: Yeah.
1: When somebody gives you an option, do you want this? To be able to say no.
0: No.
1: Yes.
0: And stand on it.
1: And stand on it.
0: Yeah,
1: absolutely.
0: I like that. So
1: yes.
0: How do you think parents, schools, even communities, how do you think they can, you know, support the fight against drug abuse?
1: Okay, so years ago, we used to say it takes a village.
0: It does.
1: To raise a child. But now it doesn't take a village anymore. Everybody minds their own business. But there are times when you notice a change in a child that lives in your community. And a lot of times, friends or community members don't want to get involved. Kunship is all my business.
0: Yeah.
1: I was just going to speak to you, but I don't know whether your audience...
0: I'll translate it for you.
1: So, most people will say, it's not my business. I'm minding my business. But there are times where you have to make this thing your business.
0: You have to make it your business.
1: Yes. And actually telling on somebody that is abusing drugs is helping them.
0: Yeah.
1: And parents thinking about what will so-and-so say when they know my child is on drugs.
0: It doesn't matter.
1: It doesn't matter.
0: Yeah. The parent's well-being should be put
1: Yes. Your child's well-being should be paramount. What another person is going to say doesn't matter.
0: Yeah.
1: It doesn't matter.
0: So how can listeners, people that are listening to you right now, if they want to access the Las Cada program or whatever is being put to, whatever is being put in place to help, you know, people that are abused drugs, if they want like more information, is that a contact agency?
1: Oh, yes. There's a contact agency, and the agency is the Ministry of Youth and Social Development. Offices are in the Lagos State Secretariat in Alausa. We're in block 18.
0: Awesome.
1: And the first and second floor. Once you get to block 18 and say that you want to go to the Las Cada office, we have people there that will direct you in the right place to go. We also have presence on Instagram.
0: Awesome.
1: And that is the language of youth.
0: Yeah.
1: We have presence on Instagram, and it's lascada at lagosstate.gov.ng. Okay. Do you want me to say that again?
0: Lascada at lagosstate.gov.ng.
1: Yes. And we have a phone number. It's 090-393-19183.
0: All right, 090-393-19183.
1: Oh, my God, you have a wonderful memory, yes.
0: Thank you. Yes. Thank you very much. So what would you say is the key message, that you'd like Lagos residents to take away from this Las Cada campaign right now?
1: Okay, so for me, for the youths, what I want to say is always make the right choice. And the right choice is your future. Once you start to take drugs, it affects your future.
0: It does.
1: So always say no to drugs. And for community members, if there's anybody within your community that you feel is, that is abusing any form of drugs or substances, please call on Las Cada. And also, what they need from you is your support. They don't need to be made fun of or to be ostracized. It's your support that they require.
0: All right. Thank you very, very much, Mrs. Toyi Okeh Osoyin. I really love your name, by the way.
1: I've never
0: heard that before. Osoyin.
1: Never heard your name before as well. It's a beautiful name.
0: Thank you very much for joining us on The Vibes and Drive. Guys, I hope this conversation has given you a clear understanding of the initiative campaign and how young people can engage with it. Don't forget to go to their IG page. All right. Oh, my God. I truly just forgot it now.
1: Okay. It's Lascada at lagosstate.gov.ng.
0: All right, Lascada, that's lagosstate.gov.ng. Lascada being Laskada, guys. All right, thank you very much. I'm going straight back into some great music. Dynamic duo is here, Scott Smafuma and Cowboy with Paris.

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3: Welcome back to the show, Dog Check. It is 4 o'clock on the dot. You're still with the Ravish and Ravina on the Vibes and Drive. We're going straight to news off day. Let's see what's going on around the world. Minister of Works Dave Umahi has announced a change to the Lagos-Calabar Coastal Highway route. He said the project will head inland through Edo State after Lagos and Ogun State rather than continue along the coast before connecting to the East-West Road. Kenyan presidential candidate Patrick Osaie has taken aim at Nigerian billionaire Aliko Dangote, urging him not to rush the launch of his petroleum refinery. Osaie claims that once he becomes Kenya president next year, Dangote will be forced to return to Nigeria. Chief Justice of Nigeria, Justice Kudirat Kekereekun, has sworn in 68 new senior advocates of Nigeria at the 2026-2027 legal year ceremony. ADC PCC condemns police disruption of anti-Tinubu rally in Kano State. Obi Ezekwesili calls on African government to prioritize girls' education, enforce marriage laws, and protect millions of girls from early marriage. On a foreign scene, Saudi authorities say 12 people have been killed and 309 injured in the attack on Riyadh Airport. Pope Leo XIV prepares for surgery in Rome this week after doctors detect an early-stage lung nodule during medical examinations. Hurricane Isaias leaves nearly 800,000 people without power across Florida, Alabama, and Georgia. 72 gold prospectors killed in airstrikes near Egypt-Sudan border. Eritrea urges the United Nations to intervene in its escalating military standoff with Ethiopia. Thailand's Queen Sithira has now become the first queen to pilot a fighter jet. All right, that's all I got right now. News update from around the world. We're going straight back with some great music. Coming up next, Omotil Come On by Lovin. Don't go anywhere. I'll be right back.
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6: We got all the hits right here. This

welcome back to the show. That was Owo Luai, Kiss Danielle, Young John, Chris Beat, and Wave Choir. You're currently listening to For You by Boy P. And of course, you're still hanging with the Ravishing Ravina and the Vibes and Drive. AI company Anthropic has now revealed that its cloud models took unintended actions on real websites during evaluations and internal use. Apparently, this included using exploited software flaws and submitting unauthorized forms in one incident. Cloud IQ 4.5 generated submitted a false tip about an unresolved homicide to the Philadelphia Police Department on July 18th. Now, the submission was flagged as spam and it never reached investigators. Anthropic has now discovered the incident on September 28th while reviewing the model's behavior. Nicki Minaj also revealed that she turned down record deals in her early career after being told male rappers would have to write her verses. This was during her Tesla takeover appearance this weekend. She recalled refusing to compromise her artistry, saying, "Well, if you, you know, won't let me rap by myself, then you won't be signing me." She also expressed appreciation for her fan base, the Barbs, praising them for, you know, having minds of their own and respecting her personal choices. She also said she values the fact that her fans can think independently and highlighted the mutual respect that she shares with them. Jay-Z has addressed Kanye West's Big Brother lyrics, denying that he was trying to spite Kanye by collaborating with Coldplay's frontman Chris Martin. Now, this was on Jay-Z's In the Eight documentary. I know a lot of people have not watched it, that's why I'm here, giving you the tea, all right? Now, Jay-Z explained that Chris was his friend and he had actually introduced him to Kanye. He also said he felt the lyrics framed the collaboration as a betrayal, potentially making the public view him as a disloyal person. He criticized the sense of entitlement behind that interpretation. He also stressed that artists do not own the people they collaborate with. According to Jay-Z, Kanye was free to work with countless artists, and his own friendship with Chris Martin should not have been an issue, simply because, you know, Kanye had collaborated with him first. Also, 50 Cent said if he was ever to get married, he would want Kanye to perform at his wedding. Am I surprised? No. Blanky W has also announced on his Instagram handle that he is now a pastor in the USA. Let's get back to some great music. Half by T here, APT, Rosé, and...

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2: 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Yes, you would hear me like this. 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They hope say.

0: 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So why your choice for bank go come different?
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welcome back to the show. I just played you Melanine by Shay Vibes. They're going to listen to Enemies Cry, Kelly Clare and DOJ. Time check is 4:30 p.m. Of course, we're going straight to Sportainment. Kylian Mbappe debuted a new on-prototype during Real Madrid's win over Villarreal. The unreleased boot has been tested on pitch as part of the On's football development process with the brand's light spray technology at the center of its design. Nigerian MMA fighter Jane Osigwe defeats Moroccan MMA fighter Sanaya Mandour by decision after three rounds at the PFL Africa in Casablanca, Morocco. Arsene Wenger has been courted to stand against Gianni Infantino for FIFA presidency. Wenger's nomination would need to be submitted by November 18th. That's the deadline. 49 NFL player Keon White, alleged shooter Gregory Walker, has been arrested in Los Angeles 8 months after a reported nightclub dispute involving Lil Baby. And Rwanda is now set to host the Formula One Grand Prix as it returns to Africa after 37 years. Going back into some great music. Smoking Out of the Window, Bruno Mars, Anderson .Paak, and Silk Sonic coming up next.

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me, Darlington's manager, Gursky, has announced the end of their four-year working relationship. He accused the singer of exploitation and poor treatment. He also alleged that after helping secure opportunities for the entertainer, he received just 250K from a 30 million naira deal linked to Speed Darlington's clash with Carter FA. He also claims that the singer reneged on the promise to pay him 6% from all jobs and says is no longer involved in managing or booking the artist. Nigerian media entrepreneur Mo Abudu has now opened a London cinema dedicated to African and black films, driven in her part by her experience growing up in England. Now, she wants to create a space where African and black filmmakers can take charge of the narrative. Inga Kadri has revealed that his wife was aware of his relationships with some actresses in the industry. He also said he would even feed them when they spent the night at their home after a late night shoot. Speaking on the Africanalist podcast, he said some of the actresses became friends with his wife and kind of even gossiped to her about, you know, his alleged relationships. Ghana has officially launched his own record label, SB The Label, in partnership with Atlantic Music Group. He's taking on the role of the CEO. Now, the label's first signees are Casper Bluff, Nechi, and Drac. Ghana described the move as a new chapter in his career, saying he hopes to expand his creative reach while building a platform alongside artists he considers brothers. And Joe Rogan has reportedly signed a new multi-year deal with Spotify. Apparently, he's estimated $250 million earned out over the contract period. This is according to Wall Street Journal. The agreement follows a similar deal signed in early 2024. Joe has also expressed his excitement about continuing the partnership, while the Joe Rogan Experience remains one of the world's leading podcasts, ranking as a top podcast on Spotify, YouTube, and Apple Podcasts in 2025. Leave me alone.

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See you at the bar, you was hardly talking. That's when I knew that your heart was scarring. Friends to lovers need a part to star in. Like, wait, babe, let me

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Right there, Lady Gaga and Bruno Mars. 4:57 p.m. Before I sign out, here is your Lagos Nightlife update. All right, DJ, our very own DJ Michelle held it down for the last two editions of South Social. And yeah, DJ Michelle took center stage last week. 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Of course, I'll be back here tomorrow. Same time, same frequency, same voice. James Johnson is coming up next, and it's about to light off your evening. Make sure you stay hydrated and mind your business. Sayonara.

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1: Hey, you.
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1: 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Make you bring another finger down. If you don't come out one shop, come work and go another place. Unto say, it dey cheaper for there. 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As far as say you don't put one finger down, now you be say, you self they like go where he pay you pass. So, why your choice for bank go come different?
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6: Here's your Heineken, sir.
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2: Good morning. Bonjour, Vice family. Now, I believe that every song carries a little piece of somewhere we've been, you know, somewhere we're going, or somewhere we simply wish that we could be. And you know what I love about African music is that a drum beat can wake something up inside of you, and one voice can tell a story that feels strangely like your own story, because African music isn't just something that we listen to. It's something we feel. It's the memories. It's movement. It's love. It's heartbreak. You know, chop breakfast. It's celebration. Simply put, it's home. Welcome to Afro Pulse with your girl LaBelle. I have a great show for you, so stick around.
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2: Ray, welcome back. Now, y'all know that every week I like to put you on game on the dopest African songs that you should be listening to. And this week is no different, starting with Shay Vibes. This one is titled Swagu. Hope that I'm pronouncing that correctly. Now, he released the follow-up to the wildly successful Fujimoto, which was configured by the 2025 sound. Now, Swagu is arriving on the back of the GTA that was released back in July. And Back to You released in August. I would say cohesive doesn't begin to describe this collection, you know what I mean? And here is another kicker for you. It's executively produced by Burna Boy and taking shape in Cape Town before it was resolving back home in Lagos. So go check it out on his YouTube channel for the body of work and let me know your thoughts. I'll be right back after the music break.

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2: Right now, if you are an anime fan, and now this particular one is for you, and because we've been doing a series on the best anime movies of all time, and on today's list we have Inuu. I hope I'm pronouncing that correctly because it's Japanese, right? It was released back in 2021, and this anime movie is a 14th century superstar whose dance moves take Japan by storm. Born to an extinct family, Inuu is afflicted with an ancient curse that has left him on the margins of society. And when he meets this blind musician, Tomona, a young Biwa priest haunted by his past, Inuu discovers a captivating ability to dance. Now, it has a 91% score on Rotten Tomatoes. Question for you, what's your favorite anime movies of all time? 091-60,945. That's 091-60,945.